did you ever realize that your mistake had a price? Oh, you threw it all away, 'cause you're the devil in disguise. Now would you ever realize the consequence?

in the ashtray, reminiscing on those past days. I thought you didn't know where my last name, but that changed. And I traveled around the world, think where you living at now. I heard you moved to Austin, got an apartment and settled down. And every once in a while, I start texting, write a paragraph, but then I delete the message. Think about you like a pastime. I could cry you a river, get you baptized. Or I wasn't ready to act right. Used to always think I'd get you back right. They say that things fall apart. We were gonna move to Brooklyn, you were gonna study art. Love is just a tool to remind us who we are.

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Hello, my name is Graham Gouldman. I was born in Manchester in 1946. I'm a singer, songwriter, and member of 10cc.

0: Please let me sleep. 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

0: In der vierten Notierungswoche von 14 auf 11 drei Plätze gut gemacht. Fairy Tale Gone Bad. Hier sind Sunrise Avenue.
1: Hi, I'm Riku Rayama, and people might know me or remember me from the band Sunrise Avenue, which we had back in the days. I was playing guitar.

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Would you rescue me? Would you rescue me? 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When I need your love, if I need your help, would you rescue me? 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

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Right now, we'd like to do a special song for you, a song we had the pleasure of recording with Ramsey Lewis. Check this out.

Let's go. It's times like these, do we activate? Do something to improve, don't procrastinate. I've been cooking, I'll make a wicked pass to play. Stream games at 11, but I clap at 8. And I'll jingle FaceTime if you tempt me.